You know who that was, right? Everybody knows that voice. That's Stomp and Tom Connors this morning on Newfoundland Morning. You're listening to CBC Radio 1 in Stephenville at 8.

0: So there is a bigger story behind this man, Roger Gradual.
1: You started your effort to try to preserve this a number of years ago. What's happened since you and I last spoke?
0: Since me and you last spoke, like I said, the cradle and everything was done, was all done by locals. Everything was donated in, just, and we had to, you know, go back and forth with Canadian Coast Guard, because this was started, this project, that they were cleaning up the beaches in Newfoundland. So they approached our council that they were going to come and take this boat because she was becoming an eyesore and a danger where she was in, you know, at access at the beach. So a lot of residents didn't want this boat took out of it due to the story behind it. So we come up with a committee with the town of Raglan by them council backing us. They went above and beyond, right, to help us with this. So right now, they got a JCP project, the Job Creation Partnership Program, right? It's a government funding program that helps a nonprofit community project. So our new town manager reached out to the government to see if they could give us some help. It's giving our locals income at the same time, plus it's doing our project for us.
1: And so what is the plan? What is it going to look like when all that work is done?
0: Well, August the 3rd, the project started. The boat plus her cradle was placed. She's upright now, not falling down or nothing like that. She's upright as if she's ready to sail. I mean, that boat is heavy. She's 34 by 11, done by George Jennifer, so she's solid. She's pointing out, you know, out to the harbor, and she's ready. Someone's going to take her and go out and sail her off. So right now, the makework project now is waiting for our local construction company, Mr. Dale Canning. He's doing all the groundwork. That is almost complete. As of this week, that groundwork should be done.
1: What's it going to look like once the groundwork is done? What's the next step?
0: The next step is it's going to be like a similar to a wharf slash walkway. You know, it's going to be wide enough. It's going to look like she's tied to a wharf. You'll be able to walk from one end of her across the front and out in like where our spars too. And there's going to be benches, a lookout, because we got a beautiful view. So you shouldn't waste that. So it's a beautiful view, excellent place for people to have their kids standing around here. More pictures, because there's pictures everywhere of this boat. I can't imagine how it's going to be when she's completed.
1: Tina, what is it like for you to see this work underway now, to see it really taking shape?
0: To be honest, last year it looked like it was getting pretty bleak, you know, but to see this being happening now is overwhelming. All of our work behind closed doors, it's actually surfaced. You know what I mean? Like, it's like I didn't even know the man. I might have spoke to the man five times while he lived in Bydarma. But the story behind it is what's amazing. And to see that this project is going to be done and it's going to remain here in our little town, like, this boat should attract more people on the Northern Peninsula. Tourism is our way. And this is going to bring the Northern Peninsula, I don't care what anybody says, this is going to put us on top when this boat is done.
1: Well, obviously, you've worked hard to make the case for preserving it, and it's finally paying off for you. Tina, thank you so much for telling us about this update on the Matthew replica.
0: Thank you for your time.
2: That's Tina Randall. She started a committee to raise money to save the Matthew in Rodicton, Bydarm.

0: It's a fishery area. It's an area, you know, we have other species being caught and brought to wharfs down there. We have an operating wharf in Riverhead. We have an operating wharf in O'Donnell's. There's a slipway down in the Gaskers. So, I mean, you know, there is access down there for harvesters. So if anybody else wants to come in to St. Mary's and process any other species, I can guarantee you that this town has their arms open and they're welcoming anyone, any other business that wants to come in. And as the MHA, I will gladly work with anybody else. And I mean, that's, you know, that's what I'm trying to do, is trying to make sure that people, any business out there, understands that this town is a very welcoming town.
1: Thank you so much. Is there anything else you wanted to say right now about the situation before I let you go?
0: I do. I want to say that the Department of Fisheries and Aquaculture is a standalone department. And I listened to an interview that Minister O'Driscoll just did recently, and he was asked about processing. And, you know, I firmly believe that any information that pertains to processing in this province should be available to the public. And the last time that website was updated was August of 2024. They've been in government now since October. We're almost through this season. You know, I'd certainly encourage the minister to get his staff in there and update that site so that the public can see where processing is actually happening in the province of Newfoundland and Labrador. And like, again, I said, it is a standalone department. So the minister really should have his finger on the page, like, you know, who has processing license in this province, where they are. He really, I believe he should have knowledge of that. And I believe he does have knowledge of that. And I think that knowledge belongs to the public also.
2: That was Liberal MHA Sherry Gambin-Walsh. She represents the district of Placentia St. Mary's. She came by our studio this morning. A reminder that if you want to get in touch with us, our email address is thebroadcast@cbc.ca. Thank you so much for listening. I'm Polly Gale. I'll see you soon.